gonna come with me because you look so fine that I really wanna make you mine. I said you look so fine that I really wanna make you mine. Four, five, six, come on and get your kicks. Now you don't need to

I said, are you gonna be my girl? It's a 1, 2, 3, take my hand and come with me, because you look so fine that I really wanna make you mine. Wanna make you mine. 4, 5, 6, come on and get your kicks. Now you don't need a

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1: Well, in come the thing them call a broken heart. This blessed love will never part. You don't know it from the start. Me tell them say I'm dirty, yeah. A Sean Paul and Sasha, come

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1: People in the crowd, grab a partner, take it down. It's me against the music. It's just me.

0: it's him.
1: Hey, you talked to Mark lately?
0: I haven't really talked to him, but he looks pretty down.
1: He looks pretty down. Yeah, well, maybe we should cheer him up then.
0: What do you suppose we should do?
1: Well, does he like

0: Chef, come here, come here,
1: Wow, look at her.
0: I know.
1: Man, I've never seen Sharon look so bad before.
0: I did once before, but this is pretty bad.
1: Yeah, what do you think she got up to last night?

Oh yeah, let me hear you sing it. Everybody in the place, put those hands in the air. Yeah, check it out one time. You know it's for real. Then transfer to you all on your set. Getting biz, come on.

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0: del Yacht Rock, con una melodía suave y letras que evocan tranquilidad y libertad. Sailing transporta al oyente a un estado de calma total.
1: Fantastic music by Christopher Cross. Listen, I have to listen to this song again and another. I don't know. I just want to listen to it over and over and over. I feel like I want to boat. 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
0: Christopher escribió este tema inspirado en su amor por navegar y lo reflejó en cada nota. La canción, sin duda ganó múltiples premios Grammy, incluyendo el de Canción del Año en 1981, consolidando a Christopher Cross como uno de los artistas más importantes de la década de los 80.
2: It's one of these kind of mystical things where I was sitting at home. 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
1: 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Yeah. 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Yeah. If you ain't dirty, you ain't hit.

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Austin M, keep doing your thing. Let these boys keep slipping, man. I'm not into gymnastics, but I'm in the flipping things. I tell these women that it's all about a team, Jordan and Pippen, man. So do you wanna join the team? Now tell me, little miss thing.